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1: The strongest answer to the question, what is Jesus looking for? It's not just faith. 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It's love. Love is what makes faith more than just a transaction. Love is what keeps us from thinking that, oh, we just believe in him and we get a get out of hell free card. Love is what makes obedience more than just an obligation. See, the glory of Jesus shines brightest when we trust him and we obey him because we love him, because we treasure him. We spend our lives wondering deep down if Jesus loves us. Well, the question this morning is whether we love him.
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1: Yellow Jacket Athletics kicked off their fall season this past week, hosting home openers for men's soccer and volleyball. Men's soccer opened their season in a 0-0 draw against Indianapolis. The men registered 7 shots on goal, while goalkeeper Evan Dewhurst made 2 saves of his own. The men's soccer team has not been beaten at home since the 2024 season, already extending their streak to 11. The team traveled to Chicago this weekend for a matchup at Roosevelt University, but fell short 2-0 on the early season. Women's soccer also won their first matchup at Lewis University. Evania McCandless netted a goal in the 72nd minute to give Cedarville the win. Women's soccer also fell 1-3 to number 19 Grand Valley State, with freshman Tori Aberley adding the team's only goal. Volleyball opened up its season with a pair of games on Friday at the Cedarville

0: court in 5 sets to Gannon. Looking ahead, women's soccer will host their home opener on Thursday against Northern Michigan, and men's soccer will take on McKendree and Marysville. Volleyball will travel to Michigan for a set of games, while tennis opens up at home on Saturday.
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It's good to be back. Chapel, the lake, friends, exams. Okay, maybe not everything. Welcome back, Jackets, from Resound Radio.

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1: Faith is not just me knowing right things, right information about Jesus. 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It's a persevering commitment. 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It's a devotion to God. It's a following him. It's a denying of myself, laying all things down, taking my cross and following him no matter the cost. Faith in Jesus gets shown when life gets hard.
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1: The strongest answer to the question, what is Jesus looking for? It's not just faith. It's not just obedience. It's love. Love is what makes faith more than just a transaction. Love is what keeps us from thinking that, oh, we just believe in him and we get a get out of hell free card. Love is what makes obedience more than just an obligation. See, the glory of Jesus shines brightest when we trust him and we obey him because we love him, because we treasure him. We spend our lives wondering deep down if Jesus loves us. Well, the question this morning is whether we love him.
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1: Yellow Jacket Athletics kicked off their fall season this past week, hosting home openers for men's soccer and volleyball. Men's soccer opened their season in a 0-0 draw against Indianapolis. The men registered 7 shots on goal, while goalkeeper Evan Dewhurst made 2 saves of his own. The men's soccer team has not been beaten at home since the 2024 season, already extending their streak to 11. The team traveled to Chicago this weekend for a matchup at Roosevelt University, but fell short 2-0 on the early season. Women's soccer also won their first matchup at Lewis University. Evania McCandless netted a goal in the 72nd minute to give Cedarville the win. Women's soccer also fell 1-3 to number 19 Grand Valley State, with freshman Tori Aberley adding the team's only goal. Volleyball opened up its season with a pair of games on Friday at the Cedarville

0: fell short in 5 sets to Gannon. Looking ahead, women's soccer will host their home opener on Thursday against Northern Michigan, and men's soccer will take on McKendree and Marysville. Volleyball will travel to Michigan for a set of games, while tennis opens up at home on Saturday.
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0: mean knowing right things, right information about Jesus? It's a relational trust, guys. It's a persevering commitment. It's a treasuring love. That's what faith, that's what belief genuinely is of Jesus. It's a devotion to God. It's a following him. It's a denying of myself, laying all things down, taking my cross and following him no matter the cost. Faith in Jesus gets shown when life gets hard.
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1: The strongest answer to the question, what is Jesus looking for? It's not just faith. It's not just obedience. It's love. Love is what makes faith more than just a transaction. Love is what keeps us from thinking that, oh, we just believe in him and we get a get out of hell free card. Love is what makes obedience more than just an obligation. See, the glory of Jesus shines brightest when we trust him and we obey him because we love him, because we treasure him. We spend our lives wondering deep down if Jesus loves us. Well, the question this morning is whether we love him.
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1: Yellow Jacket Athletics kicked off their fall season this past week, hosting home openers for men's soccer and volleyball. Men's soccer opened their season in a 0-0 draw against Indianapolis. The men registered 7 shots on goal, while goalkeeper Evan Dewhurst made 2 saves of his own. The men's soccer team has not been beaten at home since the 2024 season, already extending their streak to 11. The team traveled to Chicago this weekend for a matchup at Roosevelt University, but fell short 2-0 on the early season. Women's soccer also won their first matchup at Lewis University. Evania McCandless netted a goal in the 72nd minute to give Cedarville the win. Women's soccer also fell 1-3 to number 19 Grand Valley State, with freshman Tori Aberley adding the team's only goal. Volleyball opened up its season with a pair of games on Friday.

0: fell short in 5 sets to Gannon. Looking ahead, women's soccer will host their home opener on Thursday against Northern Michigan, and men's soccer will take on McKendree and Marysville. Volleyball will travel to Michigan for a set of games, while tennis opens up at home on Saturday.
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1: Faith is not just me knowing right things, right information about Jesus. 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It's a persevering commitment. It's a treasuring love. 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It's a following him. It's a denying of myself, laying all things down, taking my cross and following him no matter the cost. Faith in Jesus gets shown when life gets hard.
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1: The strongest answer to the question, what is Jesus looking for? It's not just faith. It's not just obedience. It's love. Love is what makes faith more than just a transaction. Love is what keeps us from thinking that, oh, we just believe in him and we get a get out of hell free card. Love is what makes obedience more than just an obligation. See, the glory of Jesus shines brightest when we trust him and we obey him because we love him, because we treasure him. We spend our lives wondering deep down if Jesus loves us. Well, the question this morning is whether we love him.
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1: Yellow Jacket Athletics kicked off their fall season this past week, hosting home openers for men's soccer and volleyball. Men's soccer opened their season in a 0-0 draw against Indianapolis. The men registered 7 shots on goal, while goalkeeper Evan Dewhurst made 2 saves of his own. The men's soccer team has not been beaten at home since the 2024 season, already extending their streak to 11. The team traveled to Chicago this weekend for a matchup at Roosevelt University, but fell short 2-0 on the early season. Women's soccer also won their first matchup at Lewis University. Evania McCandless netted a goal in the 72nd minute to give Cedarville the win. Women's soccer also fell 1-3 to number 19 Grand Valley State, with freshman Tori Aberley adding the team's only goal. Volleyball opened up its season with a pair of games on Friday

0: ultimately fell short in 5 sets to Gannon. Looking ahead, women's soccer will host their home opener on Thursday against Northern Michigan, and men's soccer will take on McKendree and Marysville. Volleyball will travel to Michigan for a set of games, while tennis opens up at home on Saturday.
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1: Faith is not just me knowing right things, right information about Jesus. 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
2: 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It's not just faith. It's not just obedience.

0: It's love. Love is what makes faith more than just a transaction. Love is what keeps us from thinking that, oh, we just believe in him and we get a get out of hell free card. Love is what makes obedience more than just an obligation. See, the glory of Jesus shines brightest when we trust him and we obey him because we love him, because we treasure him. We spend our lives wondering deep down if Jesus loves us. Well, the question this morning is whether we love him.
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1: Yellow Jacket Athletics kicked off their fall season this past week, hosting home openers for men's soccer and volleyball. Men's soccer opened their season in a 0-0 draw against Indianapolis. The men registered 7 shots on goal, while goalkeeper Evan Dewhurst made 2 saves of his own. The men's soccer team has not been beaten at home since the 2024 season, already extending their streak to 11. The team traveled to Chicago this weekend for a matchup at Roosevelt University, but fell short 2-0 on the early season. Women's soccer also won their first matchup at Lewis University. Evania McCandless netted a goal in the 72nd minute to give Cedarville the win. Women's soccer also fell 1-3 to number 19 Grand Valley State, with freshman Tori Aberley adding the team's only goal. Volleyball opened up its season with a pair of games on Friday at the Cedarville

0: fell short in 5 sets to Gannon. Looking ahead, women's soccer will host their home opener on Thursday against Northern Michigan, and men's soccer will take on McKendree and Marysville. Volleyball will travel to Michigan for a set of games, while tennis opens up at home on Saturday.
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1: Faith is not just me knowing right things, right information about Jesus. 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
1: The strongest answer to the question, what is Jesus looking for? It's not just faith. 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It's love. Love is what makes faith more than just a transaction. Love is what keeps us from thinking that, oh, we just believe in him and we get a get out of hell free card. Love is what makes obedience more than just an obligation. See, the glory of Jesus shines brightest when we trust him and we obey him because we love him, because we treasure him. We spend our lives wondering deep down if Jesus loves us. Well, the question this morning is whether we love him.
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1: Yellow Jacket Athletics kicked off their fall season this past week, hosting home openers for men's soccer and volleyball. Men's soccer opened their season in a 0-0 draw against Indianapolis. The men registered 7 shots on goal, while goalkeeper Evan Dewhurst made 2 saves of his own. The men's soccer team has not been beaten at home since the 2024 season, already extending their streak to 11. The team traveled to Chicago this weekend for a matchup at Roosevelt University, but fell short 2-0 on the early season. Women's soccer also won their first matchup at Lewis University. Evania McCandless netted a goal in the 72nd minute to give Cedarville the win. Women's soccer also fell 1-3 to number 19 Grand Valley State, with freshman Tori Aberley adding the team's only goal. Volleyball opened up its season with a pair of games on Friday at

0: ultimately fell short in 5 sets to Gannon. Looking ahead, women's soccer will host their home opener on Thursday against Northern Michigan, and men's soccer will take on McKendree and Marysville. Volleyball will travel to Michigan for a set of games, while tennis opens up at home on Saturday.
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1: 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It's a persevering commitment. It's a treasuring love. That's what belief genuinely is of Jesus. It's a devotion.

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1: The strongest answer to the question, what is Jesus looking for? 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Love is what makes faith more than just a transaction. Love is what keeps us from thinking that, oh, we just believe in him and we get a get out of hell free card. Love is what makes obedience more than just an obligation. See, the glory of Jesus shines brightest when we trust him and we obey him because we love him, because we treasure him. We spend our lives wondering deep down if Jesus loves us. Well, the question this morning is whether we love him.
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1: Yellow Jacket Athletics kicked off their fall season this past week, hosting home openers for men's soccer and volleyball. Men's soccer opened their season in a 0-0 draw against Indianapolis. The men registered 7 shots on goal, while goalkeeper Evan Dewhurst made 2 saves of his own. The men's soccer team has not been beaten at home since the 2024 season, already extending their streak to 11. The team traveled to Chicago this weekend for a matchup at Roosevelt University, but fell short 2-0 on the early season. Women's soccer also won their first matchup at Lewis University. Evania McCandless netted a goal in the 72nd minute to give Cedarville the win. Women's soccer also fell 1-3 to number 19 Grand Valley State, with freshman Tori Aberley adding the team's only goal. Volleyball opened up its season with a pair of games on Friday at

0: ultimately fell short in 5 sets to Gannon. Looking ahead, women's soccer will host their home opener on Thursday against Northern Michigan, and men's soccer will take on McKendree and Marysville. Volleyball will travel to Michigan for a set of games, while tennis opens up at home on Saturday.
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it's good to be back. 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
1: 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Good morning, my name is Julia, and you're listening to Razan Radio, your music, your fave. I'm so blessed to be with you today for the next 2 hours, and I hope that you enjoy today's selection of songs just as much as I do. We've got a lineup of artists like Seth Schlitter, Bodie, Cody Carnes, Mercy Me, Josiah Quinn, and many more, but for right now, here's Can't Lose by Jordan Felice.

This is Our God by Phil Wickham here at Resound Radio, building you up. My name is Julia, and I'm so blessed and joyful that you are here listening with us today. So, being at Cedarville for the past, I believe, 3 weeks now at this point, I love all my classes, and I especially love all my professors. They are just the most kindest, wonderful people here. But here's a little fun story I have about my intercultural communication professor. So, I have intercultural communication Monday, Wednesday, and Fridays. So the communication department had an ice cream social Wednesday from 4 to 5 p.m. The only problem was that I had intercultural communication class at 4 p.m. So scheduling conflict there, right?

right? So here I am thinking, oh my gosh, I'm going to miss this ice cream social all because I got to be in intercultural communication class. Well, my professor decides to come around to us communication students. He's like, hey, I know about the ice cream social, and I promise you all, you will not miss it. I am going to make sure you guys get to the ice cream social on time. So he ends up letting us out at 4:45, and that gave me just enough time to grab some cookie dough ice cream. That was just so kind of him. Up next, here's Can't Steal My Joy featuring Brandon Lake by Josiah Queen.

That was Running Back to You by Seth Schlatter here at Resound Radio, building you up. My name is Julia, and I am so blessed and joyful that you are here listening with us today. I have a question for you, Cedarville students. Do you feel called by God and have a desire to preach the gospel to unreached cities in the U.S.? And are you looking to find friends that want to do the same? If so, then you should totally come to the Synergy Launch Event. 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

blessed and grateful that you are here listening with us today. So I ended up finding something cool walking back to my dorm Tuesday night. What I ended up finding was a southern toad, and he was literally just sitting on the sidewalk over by the DMC. And it was so funny to me because I had just had dinner with one of my friends, and we had spent the evening talking, and my friend in particular loves frogs. And I'm just impressed that I even spotted him in the dark because he looked kind of camouflaged just sitting there over by the mulch. And I don't get to see toads a lot other than maybe swimming in my pool at my house. So this was absolutely pretty cool. Up next, here's The Love I Have for You by Colton Dixon.

That was I've Just Seen Too Much by Big Daddy Weave here at Resound Radio, your music, your faith. My name is Julia, and I'm so blessed and grateful that you are here with us listening today. So Labor Day is almost upon us, so let me go ahead and tell you about Cedar Fest. Now Labor Day is such an important event because the man who started it was born right here in Cedarville, which I think is just so cool. Now Cedar Fest will be held from September 5th through the 7th, and some important highlights include Cedar Fest Sidewalk

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Up next, Here's You've Already Won by Shane and Shane.

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That was Let It Be a Hallelujah by Lauren Daigle here at Resound Radio. If you're just joining us now, good morning. My name is Julia, and you're listening to Resound Radio, your music, your fave. I'm so blessed that you were able to join me for the next hour, and I hope that you will keep enjoying the songs that are coming up. We've got artists like For King and Country, Jeremy Camp, Michael W. Smith, Forrest Frank, and many more. But for right now, here's Oh But God by Davey Flowers.

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1: Faith is not just me knowing right things, right information about Jesus. It's a relational trust, guys. It's a persevering commitment. 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It's a devotion to God. It's a following him. 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Faith in Jesus gets shown when life gets hard.
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0: On the night you're falling all to pieces, you can bring your lonely heart to Jesus. 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
1: That was What If I Told You, the new song from For King and Country here at Resound Radio, your music, your fave. My name is Julia, and I'm so blessed and grateful that you are here with us listening today. So there was a very memorable chapel from this week that focused on Hebrews chapter 12, verse 1 through 2. And I just love those verses so much. And there was one part of the chapel that just stood out to me. And that was, in order to have patient endurance, we must be able to look to the witnesses. And those witnesses just show us how that it can be done, because it is so hard to have patient endurance, but it absolutely can be done. The next thing is to lay aside the weights. And that's just laying aside neutral and sinful things that we all go through and we all have to deal with. And last, but the most important thing, is to lock our eyes on Jesus, because Jesus is always better. And the whole purpose of running our race is for the joy and the glory that it brings to God. So just something to think about as you go about your day. Up next, here's Keep Me in the Moment by Jeremy Camp.

That was Waymaker featuring Vanessa C by Michael W. Smith here at Resound Radio, your music, your fave. My name is Julie, and I'm so blessed and grateful that you are here listening with us today. So I just wanted to remind you that it is absolutely okay if you don't have everything in your life figured out. Now, maybe you're like me and you just absolutely want to have everything figured out, but you're stressed because you know that just won't happen. And maybe you're still trying to figure out your career. For example, I'm still trying to figure out what I want to do with my degree, what job I want to get, and all that. Or maybe you're trying to figure out your classes, your schedule, where you're going to go after graduation, either high school or college, what job you're going to get, and where you're going to live. And so one verse I like to keep in mind is Jeremiah 29:11. And it's a bit of a classic, but for a good reason. God says, "For I know the plans that I have for you, declares the Lord, plans for welfare and not for evil, to give you a future and a hope." So God already knows what your plans are, what the plans are for you, and where you're going to go. And so it's just important that you really trust him with that. Up next, here's "Oh My Soul" featuring CeCe Winans by Toby Mac.

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is Chainbreaker by Zach Williams here at Resound Radio, your music, your faith. My name is Julia, and I'm so blessed and grateful that you are here listening today. So I just wanted to let you all know that if you ever just find yourself needing someone to talk to about something, or you're struggling with something, that there are so many people here that care about you and want to listen to you. Whether that's your dorm mates, your RA, your friends, your coworkers, your professors, your family, they're absolutely going to want to hear and to help you with that. Also, remember, you have Cedarville's You Will line here. That's 833-646-1526. And that line is available 24/7 during the school year or even off campus. I just also wanted to remind you all that you are so loved and you are so fearfully and wonderfully made. Up next, here's Perfectly by Micah Tyler.

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Welcome to the Altar by Elevation Worship here at Resound Radio, building you up. 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
1: The strongest answer to the question, what is Jesus looking for? It's not just faith. It's not just obedience. It's love. Love is what makes faith more than just a transaction. Love is what keeps us from thinking that, oh, we just believe in him and we get a get out of hell free card. Love is what makes obedience more than just an obligation. See, the glory of Jesus shines brightest when we trust him and we obey him because we love him, because we treasure him. We spend our lives wondering deep down if Jesus loves us. Well, the question this morning is whether we love him.
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1: Yellow Jacket Athletics kicked off their fall season this past week, hosting home openers for men's soccer and volleyball. Men's soccer opened their season in a 0-0 draw against Indianapolis. The men registered 7 shots on goal, while goalkeeper Evan Dewhurst made 2 saves of his own. The men's soccer team has not been beaten at home since the 2024 season, already extending their streak to 11. The team traveled to Chicago this weekend for a matchup at Roosevelt University, but fell short 2-0 on the early season. Women's soccer also won their first matchup at Lewis University. Evania McCandless netted a goal in the 72nd minute to give Cedarville the win. Women's soccer also fell 1-3 to number 19 Grand Valley State, with freshman Tori Aberley adding the team's only goal. Volleyball opened up its season with a pair of games on Friday

0: fell short in 5 sets to Gannon. Looking ahead, women's soccer will host their home opener on Thursday against Northern Michigan, and men's soccer will take on McKendree and Marysville. Volleyball will travel to Michigan for a set of games, while tennis opens up at home on Saturday.
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1: The strongest answer to the question, what is Jesus looking for? It's not just faith. It's not just obedience. It's love. Love is what makes faith more than just a transaction. Love is what keeps us from thinking that, oh, we just believe in him and we get a get out of hell free card. Love is what makes obedience more than just an obligation. See, the glory of Jesus shines brightest when we trust him and we obey him because we love him, because we treasure him. We spend our lives wondering deep down if Jesus loves us. Well, the question this morning is whether we love him.
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1: Yellow Jacket Athletics kicked off their fall season this past week, hosting home openers for men's soccer and volleyball. Men's soccer opened their season in a 0-0 draw against Indianapolis. The men registered 7 shots on goal, while goalkeeper Evan Dewhurst made 2 saves of his own. The men's soccer team has not been beaten at home since the 2024 season, already extending their streak to 11. The team traveled to Chicago this weekend for a matchup at Roosevelt University, but fell short 2-0 on the early season. Women's soccer also won their first matchup at Lewis University. Evania McCandless netted a goal in the 72nd minute to give Cedarville the win. Women's soccer also fell 1-3 to number 19 Grand Valley State, with freshman Tori Aberley adding the team's only goal. Volleyball opened up its season with a pair of games on

0: fell short in 5 sets to Gannon. Looking ahead, women's soccer will host their home opener on Thursday against Northern Michigan, and men's soccer will take on McKendree and Marysville. Volleyball will travel to Michigan for a set of games, while tennis opens up at home on Saturday.
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1: 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It's a relational trust, guys. It's a persevering commitment. It's a treasuring love. That's what faith, that's what belief genuinely is of Jesus. It's a devotion to God. It's a following him. It's a denying of myself, laying all things down,

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1: The strongest answer to the question, what is Jesus looking for? It's not just faith. 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It's love. Love is what makes faith more than just a transaction. Love is what keeps us from thinking that, oh, we just believe in him and we get a get out of hell free card. Love is what makes obedience more than just an obligation. See, the glory of Jesus shines brightest when we trust him and we obey him because we love him, because we treasure him. We spend our lives wondering deep down if Jesus loves us. Well, the question this morning is whether we love him.
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1: Yellow Jacket Athletics kicked off their fall season this past week, hosting home openers for men's soccer and volleyball. Men's soccer opened their season in a 0-0 draw against Indianapolis. The men registered 7 shots on goal, while goalkeeper Evan Dewhurst made 2 saves of his own. The men's soccer team has not been beaten at home since the 2024 season, already extending their streak to 11. The team traveled to Chicago this weekend for a matchup at Roosevelt University, but fell short 2-0 on the early season. Women's soccer also won their first matchup at Lewis University. Evania McCandless netted a goal in the 72nd minute to give Cedarville the win. Women's soccer also fell 1-3 to number 19 Grand Valley State, with freshman Tori Aberley adding the team's only goal. Volleyball opened up its season with a pair of games on Friday at

0: ultimately fell short in 5 sets to Gannon. Looking ahead, women's soccer will host their home opener on Thursday against Northern Michigan, and men's soccer will take on McKendree and Marysville. Volleyball will travel to Michigan for a set of games, while tennis opens up at home on Saturday.
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it's good to be back. Chapel, the lake, friends, exams. Okay, maybe not everything. Welcome back, Jackets.

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1: Faith is not just me knowing right things, right information about Jesus. 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Faith in Jesus gets shown when life gets hard.
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1: The strongest answer to the question, what is Jesus looking for? It's not just faith. It's not just obedience. It's love. Love is what makes faith more than just a transaction. Love is what keeps us from thinking that, oh, we just believe in him and we get a get out of hell free card. Love is what makes obedience more than just an obligation. See, the glory of Jesus shines brightest when we trust him and we obey him because we love him, because we treasure him. We spend our lives wondering deep down if Jesus loves us. Well, the question this morning is whether we love him.
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1: Yellow Jacket Athletics kicked off their fall season this past week, hosting home openers for men's soccer and volleyball. Men's soccer opened their season in a 0-0 draw against Indianapolis. The men registered 7 shots on goal, while goalkeeper Evan Dewhurst made 2 saves of his own. The men's soccer team has not been beaten at home since the 2024 season, already extending their streak to 11. The team traveled to Chicago this weekend for a matchup at Roosevelt University, but fell short 2-0 on the early season. Women's soccer also won their first matchup at Lewis University. Evania McCandless netted a goal in the 72nd minute to give Cedarville the win. Women's soccer also fell 1-3 to number 19 Grand Valley State, with freshman Tori Aberly adding the team's only goal. Volleyball opened up its season with a pair of games

0: ultimately fell short in 5 sets to Gannon. Looking ahead, women's soccer will host their home opener on Thursday against Northern Michigan, and men's soccer will take on McKendree and Marysville. Volleyball will travel to Michigan for a set of games, while tennis opens up at home on Saturday.
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That was Your Ways Better by Forrest Frank. Welcome back to Resound Radio, where music, your faith, and good evening, it's Balin. Welcome to Labor Day weekend. I am definitely enjoying the time off. I'm looking at having a family lunch on Monday. I might be bringing my roommate along, so hey, that's pretty nice. I hope you have plans. If you don't have plans, hey, rest well, and maybe catch up something you need to catch up on, but most importantly, just have a good time, and as always, look towards God. Not the easiest thing to do all the time, but hey, it's part of the life, right? And it's so good when we rest in Him. Rest in Him, work in Him. Whatever you do this weekend, do it for God. Our next song is The Blessing by Elevation Worship, featuring Carl Joby and Cody Carnes.

That was Wait For Me by Zach Williams with Ben Fuller. Welcome back to Resound Radio, your music, your faith, and good evening, it's Valen. So currently in this 5 o'clock, 7 o'clock hour, you might be thinking the only thing important that's going on is me being on the radio, but actually I regret to inform you that there's actually a Sidewalk Saturday going on right now, and it's part of Cedar Fest, which is always Labor Day weekend, I think. And not only is there the Sidewalk Saturday, which I plan to be at, there is tons of local vendors. It's just a nice little community gathering. It's not like a huge thing. I think it's pretty much every Saturday, maybe the first of the month. I forget. I don't know. But there's going to be all sorts of things. There's a 5K. There's a Labor Day parade. There's live music, family activities, all sorts of things. So, hey, if you want to go out with your dorm mates or go out with your friends or just go alone and see what happens, you know, go to the Sidewalk Saturday after you're done with your early dinner, because early dinner is early until it's 6 o'clock. Always remember that. Our next song is Love God, Love People by Danny Gokey.

That was Mighty Name of Jesus by Hope Darst. Welcome back to Resound Radio, your music, your faith, and good evening, it's Balin. So, I have some scripture for you from Psalm 17, 15. As for me, I shall behold your face in righteousness. When I awake, I shall be satisfied with your likeness. And then from Proverbs, I'm sure you've heard this before, trust in the Lord with all your heart, and that's Lord Yahweh, his name. Trust in Yahweh with all your heart, and do not lean on your own understanding. In all your ways, acknowledge him, and he will make straight your paths. Be not wise in your own eyes. Fear the Lord Yahweh again, and turn away from evil. It will be healing to your flesh and refreshment to your bones. So behold his face, trust in him, know him. He invites us to know him and love him and rest in him, as I said earlier, but also learn from him. He is our father. He teaches us. He disciplines us. And it is a good thing. It is very good. It is such a good thing to be with God. And so I encourage you to be with God. Ask for wisdom. Ask for wisdom and he will give it to you. I think that's in James. Ask for wisdom and live out the wisdom too. Our next song is Two Wooden Beams by Josiah Queen.

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Welcome back to Resound Radio, your music, your faith, and good evening, it's Balin. So D group signups are coming up. That will be in the SSC, lower SSC. There'll be a bunch of tables. You can choose which group you want to do, which book you want to go through. And that will be from the 8th to the 11th. What I like to say about D groups is that sometimes, you know, you'd go and it's just a Bible study every week. Nothing more than that. Sometimes you form long-lasting friendships there. And everything in between. It can be anything. And sometimes, you know, you'll try to make it more than it ends up being. And it's like, okay, maybe I should put my effort there. But D groups, I think you should join one. They're great, especially for freshmen. It's a great way to get to know more people. And I would say get to work on your social skills. Social skills are incredibly important, especially when you're going to go into the workforce eventually. And if you're thinking, oh, I'm just not too good at social things and I don't know what to do to get better. Well, coincidentally, also happening soon is a social skills group. And that will be a 4-week series on Tuesdays. And you can stop by counseling services to sign up. That's in SSC 163. Frankly, I do not remember exactly where that is, but it's in the SSC. So.

And that was A Thousand Hallelujahs by Brooke Legerwood. Welcome back to Resound Radio, your music, your faith, and good evening, it's Phelan. So I believe that I'm going to start, since I am a grand senior now, yes, make fun of my age, it is well-deserved, I am a crypt-dwelling artifact of the ancient days. I would like to, at the end of each hour, spend a break just giving a brief piece of advice for freshmen, freshmen, for you. Hi, freshmen, you. Yes, you, I'm talking to you. So the first thing I think I want to say is, I kind of mentioned this in my last break, get yourself out there. I know, you know, President White is like, hey, get out there, extroverts, bring your introverts out. I think it's really important, not just because it's like the obviously nice thing to do, good thing to do, blah, blah, blah, blah, blah. It really, truly is good to just get out there and do new things. As cliche as that sounds, as stereotypical as that sounds, spending your time well doing things that even that you might regret, now you'll know, hey, I tried that thing, right? As someone who doesn't like trying new things at all, that's something I've been really trying to push myself to do this year. And you have 3 more years to do it. So, hey, our next song is Won't You Do It by We the Kingdom.

That was Somebody Prayed by Crowder. Welcome back to Zound Radio, your music, your faith, and good evening, it's Balin. Something I really like about Cedarville is that we just have a lot of great people here, beyond great students. There's a lot of great faculty. And my entire department fits right into that category. I'm in broadcasting. I think it might now be renamed, but in the system, it's still broadcasting, blah, blah, blah. It's media production. That's what it's going to be called, the major. And we have a few professors, and I'm in the journalism concentration, and there's five of us in the concentration. Journalism is tiny. So, hey, if you're interested in journalism, take a minor or major in it, please. It's good. And the professor, Professor Gilbert, I love the guy. Super great, super laid back, teaches really well, knows plenty about what he's doing. That's just one professor. Like, every professor I've had pretty much has just been fantastic. Fantastic at their job. Fantastic at relating with students. The amount of times I've made jokes calling Professor Gilbert old and him firing right back is just peak. I will miss Cedar. Anyway, our next song is I Choose You by John Reddick.

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1: Faith is not just me knowing right things, right information about Jesus. It's a relational trust, guys. It's a persevering commitment. It's a treasuring love. That's what faith, that's what belief genuinely is of Jesus. It's a devotion to God. It's a following him. It's a denying of myself, laying all things down, taking my cross and following him no matter the cost. Faith in Jesus gets shown when life gets hard.
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That was Left in the River by Jamie McDonald. Welcome back to Resound Radio, your music, your faith, and good evening, it's Balin. So I started working out this week, and I've done now 5 days of consistent working out. My mother would be, and is proud, thank you, mother. She's the one that has been consistently and faithfully, diligently pushing me to work out for years. and Lord willing, this will continue beyond 5 days. So I would just like to say, if you're looking for workouts of literally any kind, go to Derby.com, maybe .net or .org. I don't know. It's called Derby, one word. And they have a billion trillion workouts of every variety. I'm following a program called Ironborn, which is a lifting program. I lift Monday, Wednesday, Friday. And it's great. It's great. It's all for free too. No ads. So yeah, if you're looking for workouts, there you go. But yeah, working out is great. It is really good for you. Strength and cardio both builds endurance. It sets you up for health later on in life, especially if you keep it up as you go into life. So I think it's a really important thing to keep up on and work towards, even if you're not doing anything intense, right? So hey, train your body. We're God. Our next song is My God Is Still the Same by Sanctus Ray.

That was What a God by SU Worship. Welcome back to Resound Radio, your music, your faith, and good evening, it's Balin. So, you know, as a senior, I often think about and stress about what's going to happen after graduation. And something that especially my mom has persistently asked me throughout the years is like, so where are you going to go? Are you just going to stay in Ohio? Are you going to go somewhere else? Like, you know, other than a few off limits, I'm never going to those places like New York and Chicago and Los Angeles, et cetera. You know, the ones. I was like, I'll just go wherever the job needs me to go, right? I'm not too picky. And then over the summer, my best friend, who was like 30, 40 minutes away, moves 5 minutes away from my house. And then I'm in his wedding and it's like, oh man, now he's finally close by after all this time, right? And then my friend from school who graduated last year is like, oh yeah, I'm moving in 20 minutes from your house. Like, but hey, oh, come on. Now I have incentives to stay at home. All that to say, you never know what's going to happen. So, you know, easy answer, trust God. But really, trust in Him. And my

Hey, this is James, one of the hosts of Resound's new podcast, Beyond the Game. Join my co-host Riley and I as we interview Cedarville's athletes and explore their stories together.

Welcome back to Zion Radio, your music, your faith, and good evening, it's Balin. So, some more scripture for you from Proverbs 29. A fool gives full vent to his spirit, but a wise man quietly holds it back. That's verse 11. Do you see a man who is hasty in his words? There is more hope for a fool than for him. That's verse 20. A man of wrath stirs up strife, and one given to anger causes much transgression. That's verse 22. All kind of sharing the common theme. Don't be hasty with your words, and don't let anger control what you say. Do not give in to that burning desire to let it all out, right? Sometimes there is a place for anger. Think of Jesus in the temple, right? But how often are we getting angry for selfish desires? And for me especially, it's like 99% of the time. So remember, think before you speak. Really, truly think. And do your always work to love each other. And when you mess up, immediately go, hey, I was angry there. I shouldn't have said that, right? I'm not the best at these, but it's always great to work towards that goodness. Our next song is Sing of Your Love by Elevation Bible.

what I would like to say is that it is very important that you look at the syllabus for your classes. Maybe you were like me and in, I was in, you know, in my freshman year, I had PAL, I think it's called, yeah, PAL, the PE class. And I did not read the syllabus before buying the book. And then I read the syllabus and found out that they give it to you for free online. So, you know, I was just like, great. There goes like 20, 25 bucks. And so then I learned, read the syllabus, and then read it again. And if you're not sure about something in class, read the syllabus. And then after reading it again and then reading it again, then you can ask the professor about it. So, hey, yeah, pay attention, to the syllabus. Pay attention to what you're given. Sometimes it's really easy to forget things and, you know, everything's new. You're dealing with all these new things. Just remember to one thing at a time, stay on track. Our next song is Elohim by Noah Paul Harrison.

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0: Just faith. It's not just obedience. It's love. Love is what makes faith more than just a transaction. Love is what keeps us from thinking that, oh, we just believe in him and we get a get out of hell free card. Love is what makes obedience more than just an obligation. See, the glory of Jesus shines brightest when we trust him and we obey him because we love him, because we treasure him. We spend our lives wondering deep down if Jesus loves us. Well, the question this morning is whether we love him.
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2: Yellow Jacket Athletics kicked off their fall season this past week, hosting home openers for men's soccer and volleyball. Men's soccer opened their season in a 0-0 draw against Indianapolis. The men registered 7 shots on goal, while goalkeeper Evan Dewhurst made 2 saves of his own. The men's soccer team has not been beaten at home since the 2024 season, already extending their streak to 11. The team traveled to Chicago this weekend for a matchup at Roosevelt University, but fell short 2-0 on the early season. Women's soccer also won their first matchup at Lewis University. Evania McCandless netted a goal in the 72nd minute to give Cedarville the win. Women's soccer also fell 1-3 to number 19 Grand Valley State, with freshman Tori Aberly adding the team's only goal. Volleyball opened up its season with a pair of games on Friday.

0: but ultimately fell short in 5 sets to Gannon. Looking ahead, women's soccer will host their home opener on Thursday against Northern Michigan, and men's soccer will take on McKendree and Marysville. Volleyball will travel to Michigan for a set of games, while tennis opens up at home on Saturday.
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